a waitress handy, but she don't sell candy and she won't sell soda pop. There's a fat bartender who is there to serve you if you really want to blow your top. Now the whole joint's a-jumping and the couples are a-bumping, but you keep on begging for more. 'Cause you're having your fun, you lucky son of a gun, on a honky-tonk hardwood floor. Now payday's a Friday and you broke on Saturday, and a Sunday you're feeling sore.

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0: Ladies and gentlemen, in the center ring, presenting Nilsson and his Shandamanium Shadow Poo. 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I don't understand that.
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1: 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Now why don't you try to think about an ending?
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0: the song. Little Junior Parker. A cousin of mine that's gone on, but we'd like to kind of carry on in his name. So.
1: Al Tajo en Chanclas.